And I touched your face, narcotic mindful lace, Mary Jane. 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

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There's so much you have to know.

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Our colors will fade eventually. So if our time is running out, day after day, we'll make the mundane a masterpiece. Oh my, my, oh my, my love, I take one look at you, you're taking me.

Drink some margaritas by swing of blue lights. 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Are you with me? Are you with me?